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1: 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In 22, Rescue 22, respond to a Rescue 1756 Gates Avenue, 1756 Gates Avenue. 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

0: air unit dispatch 15 Lancaster, rail possible 459 now. Any air unit dispatch 15 Lancaster? Dispatch 15 Lancaster, possible 459 now. Any air unit dispatch 15 Lancaster?
1: Air 29 is currently down, we'll switch and monitor.
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Engine 64, Squad 62.

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0: I'm just kidding. You guys are available. Thanks.
1: Copy. 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

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Female, 16 months old, choking. 2-1, rescue 2-1.

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0: Charles down.

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Engine 62.

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0: Copy. We're going to go get eyes on it, but if it's on school property, we need the school representative to come out.
1: 10-4.

0: 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This is a leaky relief valve on an OSY. 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It's not the fire suppression OSY, it's the irrigation OSY.
1: 10-4.

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0: 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Do we have a PD responding on this?
1: 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They're en route.
0: Copy. Yeah, we've located the blown up porta potty. Looks like something happened there. We'll investigate.
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0: We're investigating right now. It's not smoking, but it looks like it's been destroyed.
1: 10-4.
0: Rest 10-6. We'll look left if you go right. Can you repeat for RA-96? Just follow us. He's on the AMZ just north of Torrance. PD's with him.
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0: R21, the ESO units are just asking if the CHP units are sticking with the pursuit.
1: We're still with the pursuit, and we're in Santa Ana right now. Sure.
0: Super, they are in Santa Ana, and CHP is still with the pursuit. ABD's clear.
2: Q129, how are you guys doing on fuel? We're going to watch you from Marbella.

0: 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Let them know we're out then.
1: Engine 4-1, this is the still alarm you put yourself on. Right?
0: Copy. If you can talk to one of the dispatchers, they called ones to inform us of this.

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0: 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I think he just in the parking lot.
1: Copy.

0: parking lot, all we see is an unoccupied black four-door Nissan Versa.
1: I copy. Occupied?
0: Repeat.
1: The vehicle occupied, or you're looking for the owner of the vehicle to help them get out?
0: Vehicle's unoccupied. No one's here for the request to get out. 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
1: Sorry, copy, sir. 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

0: We got waved down of a subject down at the Starbucks, Overland Jefferson. 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I'll let you know if we need a rescue. Show us on scene.
1: Empire Coffee, sir. Starbucks on Overland and...
0: On Overland and Jefferson.
1: Copy. It is at possibly 10700 Jefferson Boulevard.
0: Give me one sec. 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
1: 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We got it.
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2: 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Engine 4-1 put himself on a spill alarm. Being flagged down. He did not need a rescue.

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1034, rescue 31, respond to a rescue 215, Whiting Street, apartment number 215, Whiting Street, apartment number 2. 21-year-old female, street precinct is a witness. 1034, rescue 31.

0: Any air unit dispatch 14, Paramount 927B, the southwest corner of Somerset. 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

City structure fire, Battalion 41, Engine 41, Engine 42, Engine 43, Truck 43, Rescue 41, Rescue 42, Rescue 43, structure fire, power lines that fell on a tree, flame seen close to a residence will be in the backyard. Battalion 41, 2913 Centney Avenue, 2913 Centney Avenue, Battalion 41, Engine 41, Engine 42, Engine 43, Truck 43, Rescue 41, Rescue 42, Rescue 43, Confine response.

Attention engine 6-4, wire issue at 3505 Ibsen Place for a downed wire in the backyard. No sparks. Engine 6-4.

Attention, engine 6-1, squad 6-1, ALS fall injury at 404 Avenue E for an 83-year-old male. Engine 6-1, squad 6-1.

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We got it. Hey, we're going to finish up this call and we're not going to watch out.

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0: start for Apostle 207. This occurred 7 on Broadway. Black Hyundai, Elantra, partial plate, 9 Victor Adam, William Lessing, southbound 7. May have forced a female into the vehicle, described as a male black, 5'10", bucket hat, and windbreaker. The victim, a female black in all pink clothes. Info still coming in, incident 959. And 4812 now.
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0: occurred at Scenic 07 on Broadway. Suspect male black, 35-10, average build, bucket hat, colorful windbreaker. Victim female black, 25-30. Heavy set, all pink clothes. Vehicle was last seen eastbound. A black Hyundai Elantra, partial plate, 9 Victor Adam Williams.
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Virgin 60s on St. Clement by 14 gauge. Got a 2-story 300 watt. Showing or something from the street. We'll get a lot of RPO. We'll be out to investigate.

Attention, engine 6-1, squad 6-1, ALS head injury at starboard attitude 202 Fisherman's Wharf for a male that was intoxicated and fell on his head. Engine 6-1, squad 6-1.

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1: You're 10-2, sir.

If you are you 1035 for some information. Sorry, I had background. You did see the info?

from a vehicle 20th and Colorado. Glass object was thrown at the RP. His arm is bleeding. So the injury is not that bad. The car drove by really fast. I'm trying to get description. On incident 970-499. Blessing southbound 20th towards the train tracks, occupied by four

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0: Yeah, Air 21, I found a social with Palm, Santa Monica PD, the B1. I'm trying to get the text to you, right, from the station, copy?

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1: IV, David.
0: Okay, I just talked to one of your techs, and we resolved the problem right now, so it should be clear on ABD copy. If you could relay that.
1: Copy. I'll relay it.

0: one on scene, 1815 Via Del Prado. We got a large four-story office building. Nothing found, nothing shown. We'll be out for investigation.
1: 10-4, truck 6-1.

Culver City Rescue, Engine 41 Rescue, 41 Rescue, Braddock and Overland, Braddock Drive, Overland Avenue, adult male laying in the street on Overland Avenue, appears ETOH. Engine 41 Rescue, 41.

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It's a 19-year-old male. It's an e-bike crash. Possible dislocated shoulder on the Laurel side of American Martyrs.

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ALS altered patient at George Freeway 300 South Harbor Drive. He is on scene with the intoxicated subject. Engine 61, squad 61.

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2: The grid is still alarm, man down. Starter squad, Catalina and Pearl. Male in the grass, appears to be extremely ETOH.
0: 10-4.

can squad 6-2 respond out with engine 6-1 for ALS person down at South Catalina and Pete Paul Pearl for a male on the grass, ETOH, squad 6-2?

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PD is out with an elderly male. Engine 6-4 squad 6-2.

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0: 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Are we still responding?
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Map page 120.

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No smoke or flame seen. The fire alarm's going off. Engine 4-2.

Engine 92, RA 94, BLS 92, Hemorrhage 25535, Hawthorne Boulevard, Ivy Park, Room 302, Map Page 191. Engine 91, BLS 91, Ill Person Bravo, 2014 Torrance Boulevard, 210, Map Page 139.

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Ill person, 2455 Pacific Coast Highway, Silverado Memory Care, Room 229, Map Page 194.

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Chest pain, Charlie, 20627 Amy Avenue, 27. Map page, 121.

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One male patient with an injured arm. PD is on scene. Engine 3-2 truck 3-2 rescue 3-2.

Manhattan, engine 2 and rescue 2 and rescue 651 15th Street, 651 15th Street, 35-year-old female. Full seizure. Engine 2 and rescue 2-1.

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They were unable to hear the call seeker and stated they were testing or actually trapped. Chartridge 1.

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1: Truck 6-1, copy that. We're making contact right now. Hold on.
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1: Truck 6-1, are you out with the RP? The phone number on file is the elevator number.
0: Oh, that's a negative. No one is trapped in the elevator. Elevator's just inoperable right now. We're just trying to reset it. But no RP is here.
1: 10-4.

0: Ascension 4-2, rescue 4-2, rescue 11141, Washington Boulevard, unit 404, 11141, Washington Boulevard, unit 404. For a 72-year-old male feeling ill, engine 4-2, rescue 4-2.
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Seen adult male vomiting, possible overdose. Engine 43 Rescue, 43.

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0: Engines 92, RA 94, BLS 92, man down, 23865 Hawthorne Boulevard,
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0: We're on scene. 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
1: RA93, negative. This is from an iPhone activation. The call taker could hear just general traffic sounds, but no one speaking and no one answered on a callback.
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Map page 162.

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1: 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She's unable to get out of bed and seeing things.
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Engine 2-1 Rescue 2-1.

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0: 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Engine 93, PD's code 4 with the patient. 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

0: 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Any air unit dispatched by Santa Cruz?
1: Arrow's down.
0: Arrow is down.

0: Torrance from BLS 93. We just completed our last call. If we're closer to the 172nd call, we can take it.
1: Negative. BLS 95 is already en route on Hawthorne. Just a few out.

Attention, engine 6-1, squad 6-1. ALS, sick person. Torrance and Broadway. The male passenger on a Torrance transit bus, number 374. Not waking up, refusing to leave. Engine 6-1, squad 6-1.

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Truck 6-1.

0: Redondo, Truck 61, on scene, 420 South Catalina. We got a medium three-story apartment building. We have nothing sounding, nothing showing. We'll be out for investigation.
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0: Firefighter Todd from Engineer Crayo, with traffic. We checked the whole south wing of the second floor. How about you? 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It's clear. 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
0: 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Show truck 61 clear.
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Male subject laying on the platform, unknown if breathing. Engine 43 Rescue, correction, Engine 41 Rescue 41.

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0: It's going to be for Palmdale, copy, Aero 10-6 still.

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Battalion 2-1, Engine 2-1, Quincy 2, Rescue 2-1, Truck 3-2.

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0: information. We do have three vehicles involved. Unsure about the medics. They are blocking the roadway.
1: Copies. We'll be on shortly.
0: Assignment confirmed. McCormick's en route.
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0: Muncine, Fisher, and MVP. We have three vehicles. You see all parties appear to be out of the vehicle. Engine 21 is going to be out for initial triage. Have all units hold on blackout.
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0: 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We're just going to need a PD for traffic, and you can start 2-4.
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222 Rescue, 1613 9th Street, 1613 9th Street. Elderly male fell off the curb, bleeding from the head. 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
0: Engine 96, just be advised, it sounds like there's possibly an accident report. Also, Dilemma Security's en route. The subject fell from the AMC level down the escalator to the Lazy Dog.
1: Yeah, copy that.

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Engine 2-1, rescue 2-1, rescue, correction, a vehicle accident, 6th in Sepulveda, 6th Street, North Sepulveda Boulevard. 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Engine 2-1, rescue 2-1, vehicle accident.

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1: South Bay, can you ask the park enforcement which system you're going to be northbound or southbound, and also if there's any injuries?
0: Engine 2-1, actually, in disregard, we just got a cancellation request from a motor unit that just arrived, advising the fire department is not needed. 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

Engine 4-3, hazardous conditions, 5625 Sumner Way, 5625 Sumner Way. A large tree fell onto the sidewalk, partially on top of a car. Engine 4-3.

0: Rescue 2-2 from Quinn, 2-2 on 3. Rescue 2-2 from Quinn, 2-2 on 3.
1: Go ahead.
0: We made entry at the house, and nobody home left a note, but we did see mail with his name on it, so the address was correct. But I left a note to have them call me. I'll let you know. Otherwise, no new information.
1: Copy. Thanks for checking.

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1: Italian 6-1.
0: Did the boat picture you have an active call?
1: They're out on the agency assist in the main channel.
0: Copy that. I got a Italian 6-1 attached to that on the NBC. Did I dispatch on something?
1: Negative, that's per run card.
0: Alright, copy that, thanks.

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1: Three.
0: Two showboats to three available from the last break. Keep us on Marine Enforcement Main Channel.

Gardens, 5801 Florence. They're on 5810 Florence. They're in the parking lot of Marshalls. They're on a T stop right now.

0: your voice, sir.
1: Mr. Bill Gardens is asking for you guys, 5810 Florence Avenue in the parking lot of the Marshalls. They're on the high-risk stop right now.
0: All right, copy. 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
1: All right, copy that. I'll let them know.

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RFQ 40 Sepulveda Boulevard, Unit 13 A, Adams. 5240 Sepulveda Boulevard, Unit 13 Adams. We have the Marina Care Center for a 91-year-old female disoriented. Engine 43 Rescue 43.

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Injury, 3948, Sepulveda Boulevard, Hoja Hoja Express. Map page 148.

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0: 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Injuries, 3948, Sepulveda Boulevard,
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South Bay, Rescue 4-3 is transporting one to Cedars Marina, Code 3, Ensign 4-2 is following up, understaffed.

0: Any aerial unit dispatch 15 Palmdale with a suspect containment identify.
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